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1: So we see an incredible battle that really doesn't shy away from the brutal reality of medieval warfare and how devastating it was for both sides, actually. And obviously it ends with the infamous Harold with the arrow in his eye where he's slain. We believe that it was made in England by English people, probably women, very shortly after the Norman conquest of England. And that very shortly after it was made, it travelled to Bayeux, to France, and it's been there, as far as we know, ever since.
0: 好，这位策展人呢，他就提到说，透过这幅挂毯啊，我们看到了一场就是非常惊人的战役，战役叫做 Battle，B-A-T-T-L-E 啊，那它呈现出来，在当时中古时期，所有的这些战士最残酷的一面，这样子完全没有回避掉这些残酷的呈现哦。回避叫做 shy away，shy away，s h y a w a y，shy away。那我们讲残酷的实况残酷的叫做 brutal，brutal，b r u t 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
1: So we see an incredible battle that really doesn't shy away from the brutal reality of medieval warfare and how devastating it was for both sides, actually. And obviously it ends with the infamous Harold with the arrow in his eye where he's slain. We believe that it was made in England by English people, probably women, very shortly after the Norman conquest of England. And that very shortly after it was made, it

好，策展人 Millie Horton Inch 他就提到说 So we see an incredible battle that really doesn't shy away from the brutal reality of medieval warfare 从挂毯上面你可以看到这个刺绣的内容完全没有回避在中古时期战争的那种很残酷的现况And how devastating it was 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